0: 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And go.
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7: Moose weather for Algoma, Manitoulin.
8: Mainly cloudy this evening, 60% chance of showers, along with a risk of thunderstorm and a low of 11. Few showers tomorrow and a high of 22. On the island, mainly cloudy, chance of showers and a low of 13 tonight. Cloudy tomorrow, chance of morning showers and a high of 20.

When I walk on by, girls be looking like they be fly. 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
7: Mainly cloudy this evening, 60% chance of showers, along with a risk of thunderstorm and a low of 11. Few showers tomorrow and a high of 22. On the island, mainly cloudy, chance of showers and a low of 13 tonight. Cloudy tomorrow, chance of morning showers and a high of 20.
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2: Moose weather for Algoma, Manitoulin.
3: Mainly cloudy this evening, 60% chance of showers, along with a risk of thunderstorm and a low of 11. Few showers tomorrow and a high of 22. On the island, mainly cloudy, chance of showers and a low of 13 tonight. Cloudy tomorrow, chance of morning showers and a high of 20.

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4: Moose weather for Algoma, Manitoulin.
5: Mainly cloudy this evening, 60% chance of showers, along with a risk of thunderstorm and a low of 11. A few showers tomorrow and a high of 22. On the island, mainly cloudy, chance of showers and a low of 13 tonight. Cloudy tomorrow, chance of morning showers and a high of 20.
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I said you look so fine that I really want to make you mine. 4, 5, 6, come on and get your kicks. Now you don't need

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3: Moose weather for Algoma, Manitoulin.
4: Mainly cloudy this evening. 60% chance of showers, along with a risk of thunderstorm and a low of 11. Few showers tomorrow and a high of 22. On the island, mainly cloudy. Chance of showers and a low of 13.

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2: Moose Weather for Algoma, Manitoulin.
3: Mainly cloudy this evening, 60% chance of showers, along with a risk of thunderstorm and a low of 11. Few showers tomorrow and a high of 22. On the island, mainly cloudy, chance of showers and a low of 13 tonight. Cloudy tomorrow, chance of morning showers and a high of 20.
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4: Mainly cloudy this evening, 60% chance of showers, along with a risk of thunderstorm and a low of 11. Few showers tomorrow and a high of 22. On the island, mainly cloudy, chance of showers and a low of 13 tonight. Cloudy tomorrow, chance of morning showers and a high of 20.

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3: Mainly cloudy this evening, 60% chance of showers, along with a risk of thunderstorm and a low of 11. Few showers tomorrow and a high of 22. On the island, mainly cloudy, chance of showers and a low of 13 tonight. Cloudy tomorrow, chance of morning showers and a high of 20.
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1: Good morning. I'm Ty Demera. Espanola Council has approved a bid for some remedial work to be done on the roof of the Espanola Regional Recreation Complex. Community and Recreation Manager Bailey Bomister told Council Tuesday night that the 26-year-old building is entering a stage where major building components require increased monitoring, maintenance, and long-term capital planning. He explains the main portions of the complex are protected by a conventional commercial tar and gravel roof system, commonly referred to as a built-up roof. He says over the past several years, staff has identified a number of localized areas of concern, including minor leaks and areas showing signs of age-related deterioration. Based on the recommendations contained within the Garland Canada Incorporated report, he says they recommended council accept a bid of $44,700 from Duro Roofing to do remedial work. Council agreed, and the work is expected to be carried out over the summer. Mississauga First Nation and the town of Blind River have come together to work with the National Project for Long-Term Planning for Joint Economic Development and Land Use. The two communities are participating in the Community Economic Development Initiative, a national program delivered jointly by CANDO and the Federation of Canadian Municipalities. Communities participating in the program benefit from facilitated monthly working group meetings, biannual workshops, practice activities, and tools for relationship and capacity building.
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1: And Elliott Lake, cloudy with showers today and temperatures around 12 this morning and reaching high of 17 this afternoon. Overnight, a chance of showers and 12. And then Friday, a mix of sun and clouds and temperatures reaching a high of 26. Meanwhile, on the island, cloudy with showers today and temperatures around 12 this morning and reaching high of 18 this afternoon. Overnight, a chance of showers at 14. And then Friday, mainly sunny and temperatures reaching a high of 22.

Cougar before that, and you're tuned in to 94.1 Moose FM. We'll have another one of those three clue trivia questions where we'll give you three clues. You got to guess what those three things have in common. We'll do that around 7:10 this morning and get it right, and you'll have a chance to win a Moose FM swag bag. Also, we'll talk about some grocery shopping mistakes that could be costing you thousands per year. So a few small habits at the grocery store that can quietly inflate your bill. We'll get to that later on. And tomorrow, Cole Manel's coming to town for the street dance. That's in Elliott Lake, and tickets available at elliottlake.ca/streetdancetix. And lots more coming up.

0: Everlong by the Foo Fighters on 94.1 Moose FM. And this was awesome to see. A longtime volunteer and teacher is Ellie Lake's 2026 Senior of the Year. And that'd be Mike Marcella. So congratulations. That was presented, or the award was presented by Mayor Andrew Wannan. The official saying that he was awarded this after his years as a teacher, but also for his volunteerism following retirement, running the school breakfast program and coaching and helping with events like graduation. Mayor Wannan too added that the wider community also benefits with Marcella umpiring baseball and working with the Knights of Columbus to support families in need. So thanks for all the hard work, Mike. Well deserved. Always a positive contributor in our community. It has been in Elliott Lake for many years.
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5: Moose weather for Algoma, Manitoulin.
0: In Elliott Lake, cloudy with showers today and temperatures around 12 this morning and reaching high of 17 this afternoon.

Night, a chance of showers in 12. And then Friday, a mix of sun and clouds and temperatures reaching a high of 26. Meanwhile, on the island, cloudy with showers today and temperatures around 12 this morning and reaching a high of 18 this afternoon. Overnight, a chance of showers at 14. And then Friday, mainly sunny and temperatures reaching a high of 22.

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1: Good morning. I'm Ty Demera. Espanola Council has approved a bid for some remedial work to be done on the roof of the Espanola Regional Recreation Complex. Community and Recreation Manager Bailey Bomister told Council Tuesday night that the 26-year-old building is entering a stage where major building components require increased monitoring, maintenance, and long-term capital planning. He explains the main portions of the complex are protected by a conventional commercial tar and gravel roof system, commonly referred to as a built-up roof. He says over the past several years, staff has identified a number of localized areas of concern, including minor leaks and areas showing signs of age-related deterioration. Based on the recommendations contained within the Garland Canada Incorporated report, he says they recommended council accept a bid of $44,700 from Duro Roofing to do remedial work. Council agreed, and the work is expected to be carried out over the summer. Mississauga First Nation and the town of Blind River have come together to work with the National Project for Long-Term Planning for Joint Economic Development and Land Use. The two communities are participating in the Community Economic Development Initiative, a national program delivered jointly by CANDO and the Federation of Canadian Municipalities. Communities participating in the program benefit from facilitated monthly working group meetings, biannual workshops, practice activities, and tools for relationship and capacity building.
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1: In sports, at the FIFA World Cup yesterday, Canada lost to Switzerland 2-1, but has earned its first ever spot in the tournament's knockout round. Canada finished second in Group B and will now play against South Africa in Los Angeles on Sunday.
0: Moose weather for Algoma, Manitoulin.
1: And Elliott Lake, cloudy with showers today and temperatures around 12 this morning and reaching high of 17 this afternoon. Overnight, a chance of showers and 12. And then Friday, a mix of sun and clouds and temperatures reaching a high of 26. Meanwhile, on the island, cloudy with showers today and temperatures around 12 this morning and reaching a high of 18 this afternoon. Overnight, a chance of showers and 14. And then Friday, mainly sunny and temperatures reaching a high of 22.

0: We'll never turn down some Led Zeppelin. That was a request for more in Misty Mountain Op on 94.1 Moose FM. And any saving money tips you got, feel free to share those on our text line, 705-848-2567, because later on I got a list here we'll have a look at. It's a list of some grocery shopping mistakes that could be costing you thousands per year. So a few small habits at the grocery store that can quietly inflate your bill. We'll get into it probably in the 8 o'clock hour. So stay tuned for that. Also, stay tuned for a chance to win a Moose FM swag bag in our trivia challenge. Another three-clue trivia question we'll have for you, where we give you three clues. You got to guess what those three things have in common. And since you're already tuned in now, how about I give you a head start on that? The three clues today are mortgage, free drinks, and roof. What do those three things have in common? We'll ask you again around 7:10.
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0: group from Burlington, Ontario, Walk Off the Earth. They'll be there on 94.1 Moose FM. And we don't want you missing out on any of the fun this summer. 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
8: Moose Weather for Algoma, Manitoulin.
0: And Elliott Lake, cloudy with showers today and temperatures around 12 this morning and reaching high of 17 this afternoon. Overnight, a chance of showers and 12. And then Friday, a mix of sun and clouds and temperatures reaching a high of 26. Meanwhile, on the island, cloudy with showers today and temperatures around 12 this morning and reaching a high of 18 this afternoon. Overnight, a chance of showers and 14. And then Friday, mainly sunny and temperatures reaching a high of 22.
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1: Good morning. I'm Ty Demera. Espanola Council has approved a bid for some remedial work to be done on the roof of the Espanola Regional Recreation Complex. Community and Recreation Manager Bailey Bomister told Council Tuesday night that the 26-year-old building is entering a stage where major building components require increased monitoring, maintenance, and long-term capital planning. He explains the main portions of the complex are protected by a conventional commercial tar and gravel roof system, commonly referred to as a built-up roof. He says over the past several years, staff has identified a number of localized areas of concern, including minor leaks and areas showing signs of age-related deterioration. Based on the recommendations contained within the Garland Canada Incorporated report, he says they recommended council accept a bid of $44,700 from Duro Roofing to do remedial work. Council agreed, and the work is expected to be carried out over the summer. Mississauga First Nation and the town of Blind River have come together to work with the National Project for Long-Term Planning for Joint Economic Development and Land Use. The two communities are participating in the Community Economic Development Initiative, a national program delivered jointly by CANDO and the Federation of Canadian Municipalities. Communities participating in the program benefit from facilitated monthly working group meetings, biannual workshops, practice activities, and tools for relationship and capacity building. Algoma Manor is one of the 17 homes participating in the province's new Improving Dementia Care Program and Increasing Access to Behavioral Specialized Units. Long-Term Care Minister Natalia Bashta says the province is investing $9 million over 3 years in the program to better support residents living with dementia. Launched in September 2025, she adds the government has now selected Algoma Manor and 16 other homes to participate in the program this year and will fund nearly 50 homes by 2027-28. She says there is also an investment of $3.35 million in 2025-26 and another $9.82 million annually from 2026-27 onwards to add up to 153 behavioral specialized beds and 5 long-term care homes across the province.
0: Sign up for daily and weekly news alerts at MyAlgomaManitoulinNow.com.
1: In sports, at the FIFA World Cup yesterday, Canada lost to Switzerland 2-1 but has earned its first ever spot in the tournament's knockout round. Canada finished second in Group B and will now play against South Africa in Los Angeles on Sunday. And on the diamond last night, the Houston Astros beat the Toronto Blue Jays 3-1.
0: Moose weather for Algoma, Manitoulin.
1: And Elliott Lake, cloudy with showers today and temperatures around 12 this morning and reaching a high of 17 this afternoon. Overnight, a chance of showers and 12. And then Friday, a mix of sun and clouds and temperatures reaching a high of 26. Meanwhile, on the island, cloudy with showers today and temperatures around 12 this morning and reaching a high of 18 this afternoon. Overnight, a chance of showers at 14. And then Friday, mainly sunny and temperatures reaching a high of 22.

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0: Okay, so here's what we got for today's Moose Impossible Trivia Challenge question. And I mentioned this a bit earlier. This one gave you a bit of a head start on it. 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

FM. I've been mentioning this a lot leading up to it, but now it's finally here, happening tomorrow, the Heritage Day Street Dance in Elliott Lake. So Cole Manel, the headliner, supporting act ABBA Mania, the Shed Jammers opening the show over at the Upper Plaza in Elliott Lake tomorrow from 7 p.m. to about midnight. This will be going down. Tickets still available at elliottlake.ca/streetdancetix. You won't want to miss this one. And I think the ABBA fans out there are really going to like the supporting act ABBA Mania, the world's number one production of ABBA, they say. An all-Canadian cast too from Ontario. They played over 200 shows per year since 1999. They'll be playing all the hits, so let's get warmed up for that with some ABBA. Here's one of their classics.

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0: Moose weather for Algoma, Manitoulin.
6: And Elliott Lake, cloudy with showers today and temperatures around 12 this morning and reaching a high of 17 this afternoon. Overnight, a chance of showers and 12. And then Friday, a mix of sun and clouds and temperatures reaching a high of 26. Meanwhile, on the island, cloudy with showers today and temperatures around 12 this morning and reaching a high of 18 this afternoon. Overnight, a chance of showers and 14. And then Friday, mainly sunny and temperatures reaching a high of 22.

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1: Good morning. I'm Ty Demera. Espanola Council has approved a bid for some remedial work to be done on the roof of the Espanola Regional Recreation Complex. Community and Recreation Manager Bailey Bomister told Council Tuesday night that the 26-year-old building is entering a stage where major building components require increased monitoring, maintenance, and long-term capital planning. He explains the main portions of the complex are protected by a conventional commercial tar and gravel roof system, commonly referred to as a built-up roof. He says over the past several years, staff has identified a number of localized areas of concern, including minor leaks and areas showing signs of age-related deterioration. Based on the recommendations contained within the Garland Canada Incorporated report, he says they recommended council accept a bid of $44,700 from Duro Roofing to do remedial work. Council agreed, and the work is expected to be carried out over the summer. Mississauga First Nation and the town of Blind River have come together to work with the National Project for Long-Term Planning for Joint Economic Development and Land Use. The two communities are participating in the Community Economic Development Initiative, a national program delivered jointly by CANDO and the Federation of Canadian Municipalities. Communities participating in the program benefit from facilitated monthly working group meetings, biannual workshops, practice activities, and tools for relationship and capacity building. Algoma Manor is one of the 17 homes participating in the province's new Improving Dementia Care Program and Increasing Access to Behavioral Specialized Units. Long-Term Care Minister Natalia Bashta says the province is investing $9 million over 3 years in the program to better support residents living with dementia. Launched in September 2025, she adds the government has now selected Algoma Manor and 16 other homes to participate in the program this year and will fund nearly 50 homes by 2027-28. She says there is also an investment of $3.35 million in 2025-26 and another $9.82 million annually from 2026-27 onwards to add up to 153 behavioral specialized beds and 5 long-term care homes across the province.
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1: In sports, at the FIFA World Cup yesterday, Canada lost to Switzerland 2-1, but has earned its first ever spot in the tournament's knockout round. Canada finished second in Group B and will now play against South Africa in Los Angeles on Sunday. And on the diamond last night, the Houston Astros beat the Toronto Blue Jays 3-1.
0: Moose weather for Algoma Manitoulin.
1: And Elliott Lake, cloudy with showers today and temperatures around 12 this morning and reaching high of 17 this afternoon. Overnight, a chance of showers and 12. And then Friday, a mix of sun and clouds and temperatures reaching a high of 26. Meanwhile, on the island, cloudy with showers today and temperatures around 12 this morning and reaching a high of 18 this afternoon. Overnight, a chance of showers and 14. And then Friday, mainly sunny and temperatures reaching a high of 22.

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It's the Brian Adams Radio Show presented by the French River Trading Post, celebrating their 70th season this year. No matter

0: little shakedown from Bob Seger, 94.1 Moose FM, Algoma Manitoulin's biggest variety. 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
8: Elliott Lake, cloudy with showers today and temperatures around 12 this morning and reaching a high of 17 this afternoon. Overnight, a chance of showers and 12. And then Friday, a mix of sun and clouds and temperatures reaching a high of 26. Meanwhile, on the island, cloudy with showers today and temperatures around 12 this morning and reaching a high of 18 this afternoon. Overnight, a chance of showers and 14. And then Friday, mainly sunny and temperatures reaching a high of 22.
9: 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Algoma Manitoulin's biggest variety.

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1: Good morning. I'm Ty Demera. Espanola Council has approved a bid for some remedial work to be done on the roof of the Espanola Regional Recreation Complex. Community and Recreation Manager Bailey Bomister told Council Tuesday night that the 26-year-old building is entering a stage where major building components require increased monitoring, maintenance, and long-term capital planning. He explains the main portions of the complex are protected by a conventional commercial tar and gravel roof system, commonly referred to as a built-up roof. He says over the past several years, staff has identified a number of localized areas of concern, including minor leaks and areas showing signs of age-related deterioration. Based on the recommendations contained within the Garland Canada Incorporated report, he says they recommended council accept a bid of $44,700 from Duro Roofing to do remedial work. Council agreed, and the work is expected to be carried out over the summer. Mississauga First Nation and the town of Blind River have come together to work with the National Project for Long-Term Planning for Joint Economic Development and Land Use. The two communities are participating in the Community Economic Development Initiative, a national program delivered jointly by CANDO and the Federation of Canadian Municipalities. Communities participating in the program benefit from facilitated monthly working group meetings, biannual workshops, practice activities, and tools for relationship and capacity building. Algoma Manor is one of the 17 homes participating in the province's new Improving Dementia Care Program and Increasing Access to Behavioral Specialized Units. Long-Term Care Minister Natalia Bashta says the province is investing $9 million over 3 years in the program to better support residents living with dementia. Launched in September 2025, she adds the government has now selected Algoma Manor and 16 other homes to participate in the program this year and will fund nearly 50 homes by 2027-28. She says there is also an investment of $3.35 million in 2025-26 and another $9.82 million annually from 2026-27 onwards to add up to 153 behavioral specialized beds and 5 long-term care homes across the province.
0: Sign up for daily and weekly news alerts at MyAlgomaManitoulinNow.com.
1: In sports, at the FIFA World Cup yesterday, Canada lost to Switzerland 2-1 but has earned its first ever spot in the tournament's knockout round. Canada finished second in Group B and will now play against South Africa in Los Angeles on Sunday. And on the diamond last night, the Houston Astros beat the Toronto Blue Jays 3-1.
0: Moose weather for Algoma, Manitoulin.
1: And Elliott Lake, cloudy with showers today and temperatures around 12 this morning and reaching a high of 17 this afternoon. Overnight, a chance of showers and 12. And then Friday, a mix of sun and clouds and temperatures reaching a high of 26. Meanwhile, on the island, cloudy with showers today and temperatures around 12 this morning and reaching a high of 18 this afternoon. Overnight, a chance of showers at 14. And then Friday, mainly sunny and temperatures reaching a high of 22.

Love Me Like You Do by Ellie Goulding on 94.1 Moose FM, Algoma Manitoulin's biggest variety. And unfortunately, pretty common these days for people in Canadian households to be struggling with grocery prices and just the cost of living. So I thought it wouldn't hurt today to talk about some grocery shopping mistakes that could be costing you thousands per year. So a few small habits at the grocery store that can quietly inflate your bill. And one of those, my mom taught me about this a long time ago, is she said, never go shopping when you're hungry. If you do that, it can make everything look more tempting, like whether it's chips or chocolate bars, any food for that matter, always more tempting to get that when you're hungry shopping. And one survey actually found that hungry shoppers spend about $26 more per trip because of cravings, and those cravings often leading to extra purchases. And what might even be worse than that is shopping while your kids are hungry. And then we'll do one more for now. I got a few more we'll talk about later too, but one more for now, and that would be not checking your pantry first. Like if you're buying stuff you already have, is a pretty easy way to waste money and food. So those duplicate purchases or forgotten ingredients or just confusion over expiration dates, they say that can add up to nearly $2,000 in household waste per year. That's fair to say. I think my pantry has more surprises in there than a reality show.

5440 song, I Go Blind, 94.1 Moose FM. Let's get back to our Moose Impossible Trivia Challenge question about an hour before we reveal the answer to it. So get those guesses in before 9:10. And then if you get the right answer, you'll have a chance to win a Moose FM swag bag. Tomorrow we'll have the announce the winner of that. And the question today, we gave you three more clues for this one. You got to guess what these three things have in common. And the three clues today are mortgage, free drinks, and roof. So what do those three things have in common? Mortgage, free drinks, and roof. And we'll mix in a bit of an interior in this track by the Talking Heads.

0: The Moose is the home of steering wheel drum solos. 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
6: And Elliott Lake, cloudy with showers today and temperatures around 12 this morning and reaching high of 17 this afternoon. Overnight, a chance of showers and 12. And then Friday, a mix of sun and clouds and temperatures reaching a high of 26. Meanwhile, on the island, cloudy with showers today and temperatures around 12 this morning and reaching a high of 18 this afternoon. Overnight, a chance of showers at 14. And then Friday, mainly sunny and temperatures reaching a high of 22.

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1: Good morning. I'm Ty Demera. Espanola Council has approved a bid for some remedial work to be done on the roof of the Espanola Regional Recreation Complex. Community and Recreation Manager Bailey Bomister told Council Tuesday night that the 26-year-old building is entering a stage where major building components require increased monitoring, maintenance, and long-term capital planning. He explains the main portions of the complex are protected by a conventional commercial tar and gravel roof system, commonly referred to as a built-up roof. He says over the past several years, staff has identified a number of localized areas of concern, including minor leaks and areas showing signs of age-related deterioration. Based on the recommendations contained within the Garland Canada Incorporated report, he says they recommended council accept a bid of $44,700 from Duro Roofing to do remedial work. Council agreed, and the work is expected to be carried out over the summer. Mississauga First Nation and the town of Blind River have come together to work with the National Project for Long-Term Planning for Joint Economic Development and Land Use. The two communities are participating in the Community Economic Development Initiative, a national program delivered jointly by CANDO and the Federation of Canadian Municipalities. Communities participating in the program benefit from facilitated monthly working group meetings, biannual workshops, practice activities, and tools for relationship and capacity building. Algoma Manor is one of the 17 homes participating in the province's new Improving Dementia Care Program and Increasing Access to Behavioral Specialized Units. Long-Term Care Minister Natalia Bashta says the province is investing $9 million over 3 years in the program to better support residents living with dementia. Launched in September 2025, she adds the government has now selected Algoma Manor and 16 other homes to participate in the program this year and will fund nearly 50 homes by 2027-28. She says there is also an investment of $3.35 million in 2025-26 and another $9.82 million annually from 2026-27 onwards to add up to 153 behavioral specialized beds and 5 long-term care homes across the province.
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1: In sports, at the FIFA World Cup yesterday, Canada lost to Switzerland 2-1 but has earned its first ever spot in the tournament's knockout round. Canada finished second in Group B and will now play against South Africa in Los Angeles on Sunday. And on the diamond last night, the Houston Astros beat the Toronto Blue Jays 3-1.
0: Moose weather for Algoma, Manitoulin.
1: And Elliott Lake, cloudy with showers today and temperatures around 12 this morning and reaching a high of 17 this afternoon. Overnight, a chance of showers and 12. And then Friday, a mix of sun and clouds and temperatures reaching a high of 26. Meanwhile, on the island, cloudy with showers today and temperatures around 12 this morning and reaching a high of 18 this afternoon. Overnight, a chance of showers at 14. And then Friday, mainly sunny and temperatures reaching a high of 22.

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1: Great song. They won Best Single at the 2018 Brit Awards. That's Human by Rag & Bone Man on 94.1 Moose FM. Back to these grocery shopping mistakes that could be costing you thousands per year. A few small habits at the grocery store that can quietly inflate your bill. We mentioned shopping while hungry already. You don't want to be doing that. Or if you don't check your pantry first. If you don't do that before you go shopping, that could lead to some wasted money just buying duplicate purchases or forgetting about ingredients you already had. Some other ones we haven't mentioned yet, though, would be only shopping at one store. Doing that can mean missing better prices elsewhere. If you buy pre-cut produce, that can cost you a lot, too. Convenience comes with a price tag, so they charge you a bit more for pre-cut fruits and vegetables. So a few minutes of chopping at home can save you money, although the pre-cut stuff has probably saved me a few of my fingers over the years. Always choosing name brands can cost you too. Like a lot of those products, I think they're just made in the same factory, but if it's got a brand name on it, cost you more. Skipping bulk purchases can cost you too. A lot of times buying larger sizes can pay off, as long as it's not going to waste, that is. And then one more would be ignoring coupons and store deals. I know my mom's got a black belt in shopping, so she's always got the coupons out and looking for deals in the flyers. Something I've been trying to do a little more often lately. And with all these saving money tips we've shared on the show today, I'm starting to realize that apparently grocery shopping should come with its own financial advisor.
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3: 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Clapping when the plane lands. Watching a Leafs game with cautious optimism, with a backup plan for disappointment. Owning more pairs of lawn underwear than sexy underwear. That's so Canadian.
2: That's so Canadian!
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0: And Elliott Lake, cloudy with showers today and temperatures around 12 this morning and reaching high of 17 this afternoon. Overnight, a chance of showers and 12. And then Friday, a mix of sun and clouds and temperatures reaching a high of 26. Meanwhile, on the island, cloudy with showers today and temperatures around 12 this morning and reaching a high of 18 this afternoon. Overnight, a chance of showers at 14. And then Friday, mainly sunny and temperatures reaching a high of 22.
4: 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Algoma Manitoulin's biggest variety.

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1: Good morning. I'm Ty Demera. Espanola Council has approved a bid for some remedial work to be done on the roof of the Espanola Regional Recreation Complex. Community and Recreation Manager Bailey Bomister told Council Tuesday night that the 26-year-old building is entering a stage where major building components require increased monitoring, maintenance, and long-term capital planning. He explains the main portions of the complex are protected by a conventional commercial tar and gravel roof system commonly referred to as a built-up roof. He says over the past several years, staff has identified a number of localized areas of concern, including minor leaks and areas showing signs of age-related deterioration. Based on the recommendations contained within the Garland Canada Incorporated report, he says they recommended council accept a bid of $44,700 from Duro Roofing to do remedial work. Council agreed, and the work is expected to be carried out over the summer. Mississauga First Nation and the town of Blind River have come together to work with the National Project for Long-Term Planning for Joint Economic Development and Land Use. The two communities are participating in the Community Economic Development Initiative, a national program delivered jointly by CANDO and the Federation of Canadian Municipalities. Communities participating in the program benefit from facilitated monthly working group meetings, biannual workshops, practice activities, and tools for relationship and capacity building. Algoma Manor is one of the 17 homes participating in the province's new Improving Dementia Care Program and Increasing Access to Behavioral Specialized Units. Long-term care minister Natalia Bashta says the province is investing $9 million over 3 years in the program to better support residents living with dementia. Launched in September 2025, she adds the government has now selected Algoma Manor and 16 other homes to participate in the program this year and will fund nearly 50 homes by 2027-28. She says there is also an investment of $3.35 million in 2025-26 and another $9.82 million annually from 2026-27 onwards to add up to 153 behavioral specialized beds and 5 long-term care homes across the province.
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1: In sports, at the FIFA World Cup yesterday, Canada lost to Switzerland 2-1 but has earned its first ever spot in the tournament's knockout round. Canada finished second in Group B and will now play against South Africa in Los Angeles on Sunday. And on the diamond last night, the Houston Astros beat the Toronto Blue Jays 3-1.
0: Moose winner for Algoma Manitoulin.
1: And Elliott Lake, cloudy with showers today and temperatures around 12 this morning and reaching high of 17 this afternoon. Overnight, a chance of showers and 12. And then Friday, a mix of sun and clouds and temperatures reaching a high of 26. Meanwhile, on the island, cloudy with showers today and temperatures around 12 this morning and reaching a high of 18 this afternoon. Overnight, a chance of showers at 14. And then Friday, mainly sunny and temperatures reaching a high of 22.

by Pat Benatar on 94.1 Moose FM. And it's time to give you the answer to today's Moose Impossible Trivia Challenge question, where we gave you another three clues and asked you, what do these three things have in common? The clues today were mortgage, free drinks, and roof. And the answer we were looking for was they're all on the house. I said, you got a mortgage on the house, free drinks are on the house, and the roof, it's on the house. So if you guess they're all on the house, you got a chance to win a Moose FM swag bag, and we'll give you a call tomorrow if you win that.

0: 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And the Moose FM shop's got a little bit of an update in there, some new items you can get. 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
1: Moose weather for Algoma, Manitoulin.
2: Vidalia Lake, cloudy with showers today and temperatures around 12 this morning and reaching high of 17 this afternoon. Overnight, a chance of showers and 12. And then Friday, a mix of sun and clouds and temperatures reaching a high of 26. Meanwhile, on the island, cloudy with showers today and temperatures around 12 this morning and reaching a high of 18 this afternoon. Overnight, a chance of showers and 14. And then Friday, mainly sunny and temperatures reaching a high of 22.

0: Two Heads by Cole Manel on 94.1 Moose FM, and wanted to mix that one in there to get warmed up for the street dance happening tomorrow night where Cole Manel's playing. He's the headliner this year. That track there, Two Heads, has actually accumulated over 150 million streams on Spotify and is certified 4 times platinum in Canada. He's been nominated for the 2017 Juno Award for Pop Album of the Year for his Summerland album. I'm sure he'll be playing some of that too. And that was after Cole Manel was nominated too for Breakthrough Artist of the Year at the 2016 Awards. So it's going to be a great show. Don't miss it. And get your tickets online at elliottlake.ca/streetdancetix.
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0: by Bonnie Raitt on 94.1 Moose FM. And something to talk about would be the Heritage Days happening in Elliott Lake. Moments ago, we were talking about the street dance happening tomorrow night. Tickets still available online at ElliottLake.ca/streetdanceticks. Some other fun things happening for the Heritage Days in Elliott Lake would be the Elliott Lake Through My Eyes photo contest. 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They've got yoga in the park on Sunday, this coming Sunday. And also on Canada Day, Wednesday next week, there's an awesome party happening over at Spruce Beach. The perfect way to celebrate Canada Day. 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And check out the full schedule for Elliott Lake Heritage Days. They posted it on their Facebook page, the City of Elliott Lake's Facebook page, or just go to ElliottLake.ca/heritage days.
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0: And Elliott Lake, cloudy with showers today and temperatures around 12 this morning and reaching a high of 17 this afternoon. Overnight, a chance of showers and 12. And then Friday, a mix of sun and clouds and temperatures reaching a high of 26. Meanwhile, on the island, cloudy with showers today and temperatures around 12 this morning and reaching a high of 18 this afternoon. Overnight, a chance of showers at 14. And then Friday, mainly sunny and temperatures reaching a high of 22.
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11: And Elliott Lake, cloudy with rain today and temperatures reaching a high of 17 this afternoon. Overnight, a chance of showers and 12. And then Friday, a mix of sun and clouds and temperatures reaching a high of 26. Meanwhile, on the island, cloudy with rain today and temperatures reaching a high of 18 this afternoon. Overnight, a chance of showers and 14. And then Friday, mainly sunny and temperatures reaching a high of 22.

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4: Moose Weather for Algoma, Manitoulin.
5: At Elliott Lake, cloudy with rain today and temperatures reaching a high of 17 this afternoon. Overnight, a chance of showers and 12. And then Friday, a mix of sun and clouds and temperatures reaching a high of 26. Meanwhile, on the island, cloudy with rain today and temperatures reaching a high of 18 this afternoon. Overnight, a chance of showers and 14. And then Friday, mainly sunny and temperatures reaching a high of 22.
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7: Moose weather for Algoma, Manitoulin.
8: And Elliott Lake, cloudy with rain today and temperatures reaching a high of 17 this afternoon. Overnight, a chance of showers and 12. And then Friday, a mix of sun and clouds and temperatures reaching a high of 26. Meanwhile, on the island, cloudy with rain today and temperatures reaching a high of 18 this afternoon. Overnight, a chance of showers and 14. And then Friday, mainly sunny and temperatures reaching a high of 22.
7: 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Algoma Manitoulin's biggest variety.

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1: Good afternoon. I'm Ty Deborah. Espanola Council has approved a bid for some remedial work to be done on the roof of the Espanola Regional Recreation Complex. Community and Recreation Manager Bailey Bomister told Council Tuesday night that the 26-year-old building is entering a stage where major building components require increased monitoring, maintenance, and long-term capital planning. He explains the main portions of the complex are protected by a conventional commercial tar and gravel roof system, commonly referred to as a built-up roof. He says over the past several years, staff has identified a number of localized areas of concern, including minor leaks and areas showing signs of age-related deterioration. Based on the recommendations contained within the Garland Canada Incorporated report, he says they recommended council accept a bid of $44,700 from Duro Roofing to do remedial work. Council agreed, and the work is expected to be carried out over the summer. Mississauga First Nation and the town of Blind River have come together to work with the National Project for Long-Term Planning for Joint Economic Development and Land Use. The two communities are participating in the Community Economic Development Initiative, a national program delivered jointly by CANDO and the Federation of Canadian Municipalities. Communities participating in the program benefit from facilitated monthly working group meetings, biannual workshops, practice activities, and tools for relationship and capacity building. Algoma Manor is one of the 17 homes participating in the province's new Improving Dementia Care Program and Increasing Access to Behavioral Specialized Units. Long-term care minister Natalia Bashta says the province is investing $9 million over 3 years in the program to better support residents living with dementia. Launched in September 2025, she adds the government has now selected Algoma Manor and 16 other homes to participate in the program this year and will fund nearly 50 homes by 2027-28. She says there is also an investment of $3.35 million in 2025-26 and another $9.82 million annually from 2026-27 onwards to add up to 153 behavioral specialized beds and 5 long-term care homes across the province.
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1: In sports, there's 6 games at the FIFA World Cup today with the Netherlands, Japan, and Sweden vying for the top spot in Group F. Elsewhere, the U.S. and Germany also have matches, having already advanced to the knockouts and top spot of their respective groups. In baseball, the Toronto Blue Jays are at home this evening to open up a 4-game set with Texas. And in the WNBA, Toronto is home to L.A.
0: Moose weather for Algoma, Manitoulin.
1: In Elliott Lake, cloudy with rain today and temperatures reaching a high of 17 this afternoon. Overnight, a chance of showers and 12. And then Friday, a mix of sun and clouds and temperatures reaching a high of 26. Meanwhile, on the island, cloudy with rain today and temperatures reaching a high of 18 this afternoon. Overnight, a chance of showers and 14. And then Friday, mainly sunny and temperatures reaching a high of 22.

0: The Moose is the home of steering wheel drum solos. Algoma Manitoulin's biggest variety. The Moose 94.1. Algoma Manitoulin's biggest variety. 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
1: Attention, all residents of the territory without municipal organization within the districts of Manitoulin and Sudbury. The Manitoulin-Sudbury DSB is seeking nominations for representation to represent Area 7, effective January 1st, 2027. The board will establish the number of meetings, meeting dates, and remuneration. Contact the Deputy Returning Officer for a copy of the nomination papers at 705-862-7850 or 1-800-667-3145, extension 156. Papers must be in by August 21st at 2 p.m.
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0: Moose weather for Algoma, Manitoulin.
5: In Elliott Lake, cloudy with rain today and temperatures reaching a high of 17 this afternoon. Overnight, a chance of showers and 12. And then Friday, a mix of sun and clouds and temperatures reaching a high of 26. Meanwhile, on the island, cloudy with rain today and temperatures reaching a high of 18 this afternoon. Overnight, a chance of showers and 14. And then Friday, mainly sunny and temperatures reaching a high of 22.
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0: 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Except 8-track. I mean, seriously, 8-track? Algoma Manitoulin's biggest variety. The Moose 94.1.
1: That's so Canadian!
2: Holding the door for a stranger 30 feet away, and they run for it. Clapping when the plane lands. Watching a Leafs game with cautious optimism, with a backup plan for disappointment. Owning more pairs of long underwear than sexy underwear. That's so Canadian.
1: That's so Canadian!
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0: Moose Weather for Algoma, Manitoulin.
12: In Elliott Lake, cloudy with rain today and temperatures reaching a high of 17 this afternoon. Overnight, a chance of showers and 12. And then Friday, a mix of sun and clouds and temperatures reaching a high of 26. Meanwhile, on the island, cloudy with rain today and temperatures reaching a high of 18 this afternoon. Overnight, a chance of showers in 14. And then Friday, mainly sunny and temperatures reaching a high of 22.
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1: And Elliott Lake, cloudy with rain today and temperatures reaching a high of 17 this afternoon. Overnight, a chance of showers and 12. And then Friday, a mix of sun and clouds and temperatures reaching a high of 26. Meanwhile, on the island, cloudy with rain today and temperatures reaching a high of 18 this afternoon. Overnight, a chance of showers and 14. And then Friday, mainly sunny and temperatures reaching a high of 22.
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0: Algoma Manitoulin's biggest variety. 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
6: In Elliott Lake, cloudy with rain today and temperatures reaching a high of 17 this afternoon. Overnight, a chance of showers and 12. And then Friday, a mix of sun and clouds and temperatures reaching a high of 26. Meanwhile, on the island, cloudy with rain today and temperatures reaching a high of 18 this afternoon. Overnight, a chance of showers and 14. And then Friday, mainly sunny and temperatures reaching a high of 22.
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0: Moose weather for Algoma, Manitoulin.
5: In Elliott Lake, cloudy with rain today and temperatures reaching a high of 17 this afternoon. Overnight, a chance of showers and 12. And then Friday, a mix of sun and clouds and temperatures reaching a high of 26. Meanwhile, on the island, cloudy with rain today and temperatures reaching a high of 18 this afternoon. Overnight, a chance of showers and 14. And then Friday, mainly sunny and temperatures reaching a high of 22.
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7: At Elliott Lake, cloudy with rain today and temperatures reaching a high of 17 this afternoon. Overnight, a chance of showers and 12. And then Friday, a mix of sun and clouds and temperatures reaching a high of 26. Meanwhile, on the island, cloudy with rain today and temperatures reaching a high of 18 this afternoon. Overnight, a chance of showers and 14. And then Friday, mainly sunny and temperatures reaching a high of 22.
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0: Moose weather for Algoma, Manitoulin.
8: At Elliott Lake, cloudy with rain today and temperatures reaching a high of 17 this afternoon. Overnight, a chance of showers and 12. And then Friday, a mix of sun and clouds and temperatures reaching a high of 26. Meanwhile, on the island, cloudy with rain today and temperatures reaching a high of 18 this afternoon. Overnight, a chance of showers and 14. And then Friday, mainly sunny and temperatures reaching a high of 22.
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7: At Elliott Lake, cloudy with rain today and temperatures reaching a high of 17 this afternoon. Overnight, a chance of showers and 12. And then Friday, a mix of sun and clouds and temperatures reaching a high of 26. Meanwhile, on the island, cloudy with rain today and temperatures reaching a high of 18 this afternoon. Overnight, a chance of showers and 14. And then Friday, mainly sunny and temperatures reaching a high of 22.
0: 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Algoma, Manitoulin's biggest variety.

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1: Good afternoon, I am Mauricio Prado. More than $2.1 million is flowing from the federal coffers to fund a project to prevent chronic disease and improve health in communities across Ontario, Alberta, and British Columbia. The Canadian Red Cross is receiving the money to launch the Aspire, Advancing Social Prescribing Implementation Research and Evaluation Project. Officials say the project will address the needs of older adults, including people living with disabilities and other chronic health conditions, individuals with lower income, people who identified as 2SLGBTQI+, and people from Indigenous and racialized communities. The money comes from the Healthy Canadians and Communities Fund, which focuses on priority populations who face health inequalities and are at greater risk of developing chronic disease. Mississauga First Nation and the Township of Blind River have come together to work with a national project for long-term planning for joint economic development and land use. The two communities are participating in the Community Economic Development Initiative, a national program delivered jointly by the Council for the Advancement of National Development Officers and the Federation of Canadian Municipalities. The two are one of six partnerships in this accelerated Phase 4 cohort to participate in this First Nation municipal program between 2025-2027. Communities participating in the program benefit from facilitated monthly working group meetings, biannual workshops, practice activities, and tools for relationship and capacity building. Algoma Manor is one of the 17 homes participating in the province's new Improving Dementia Care Program and increasing access to behavioral specialized units. Long-term care minister Natalia Kushindoba-Bashta says the province is investing $9 million over 3 years in the program to better support residents living with dementia. Launched in September 2025, she adds the government has now selected Algoma Manor and 16 other homes to participate in the program this year and will fund nearly 50 homes by 2027-28. She says there's also an investment of $3.35 million in 2025-26 and another $9.82 million annually from 2026-27 onwards to add up to 153 behavioral specialized beds in five long-term care homes across the province.
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2: In sports, six games at the FIFA World Cup today with the Netherlands, Japan, and Sweden vying for top spot in Group F. Elsewhere, the U.S. and Germany also have matches, having already advanced to the knockouts in top spot of their respective groups. The Blue Jays are at home this evening as well to open up a four-game series against Texas. In the WNBA, Toronto is home to Los Angeles.
0: Moose weather for Algoma, Manitoulin.
2: Few showers tonight with a low of 11. Mainly sunny tomorrow, chance of showers and a high of 26. On the island, few showers tonight with a low of 12. Mix of sun and cloud tomorrow with a high of 23.

0: 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Algoma Manitoulin's biggest variety.
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0: Moose Weather for Algoma, Manitoulin.
6: Few showers tonight with a low of 11. Mainly sunny tomorrow. Chance of showers and a high of 26. On the island, few showers tonight with a low of 12. Mix of sun and cloud tomorrow with a high of 23.
0: Algoma, Manitoulin's biggest variety. 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

0: 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I mean, seriously, 8-track? 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
5: Few showers tonight with a low of 11. Mainly sunny tomorrow. Chance of showers and a high of 26. On the island, few showers tonight with a low of 12. Mix of sun and cloud tomorrow with a high of 23.
0: 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Algoma, Manitoulin's biggest variety.

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1: Good afternoon, I am Mauricio Prado. More than $2.1 million is flowing from the federal coffers to fund a project to prevent chronic disease and improve health in communities across Ontario, Alberta, and British Columbia. The Canadian Red Cross is receiving the money to launch the Aspire, Advancing Social Prescribing Implementation Research and Evaluation Project. Officials say the project will address the needs of older adults, including people living with disabilities and other chronic health conditions, individuals with lower income, people who identified as 2SLGBTQI+, and people from Indigenous and racialized communities. The money comes from the Healthy Canadians and Communities Fund, which focuses on priority populations who face health inequalities and are at greater risk of developing chronic disease. Mississauga First Nation and the Township of Blind River have come together to work with a national project for long-term planning for joint economic development and land use. The two communities are participating in the Community Economic Development Initiative, a national program delivered jointly by the Council for the Advancement of National Development Officers and the Federation of Canadian Municipalities. The two are one of six partnerships in this accelerated Phase 4 cohort to participate in this First Nation Municipal Program between 2025-2027. Communities participating in the program benefit from facilitated monthly working group meetings, biannual workshops, practice activities, and tools for relationship and capacity building. Algoma Manor is one of the 17 homes participating in the province's new Improving Dementia Care Program and increasing access to behavioral specialized units. Long-term Care Minister Natalia Kushendoba Bashta says the province is investing $9 million over 3 years in the program to better support residents living with dementia. Launched in September 2025, she adds the government has now selected Algoma Manor and 16 other homes to participate in the program this year and will fund nearly 50 homes by 2027-28. She says there's also an investment of $3.35 million in 2025-26 and another $9.82 million annually from 2026-27 onwards to add up to 153 behavioral specialized beds in five long-term care homes across the province.
0: Sign up for daily and weekly news alerts at MyAlgomaManitoulinNow.com.
2: In sports, six games at the FIFA World Cup today with the Netherlands, Japan, and Sweden vying for top spot in Group F. Elsewhere, the U.S. and Germany also have matches, having already advanced to the knockouts in top spot of their respective groups. The Blue Jays are at home this evening as well to open up a four-game series against Texas. In the WNBA, Toronto is home to Los Angeles.
0: Moose weather for Algoma, Manitoulin.
2: Few showers tonight with a low of 11. Mainly sunny tomorrow, chance of showers and a high of 26. On the island, few showers tonight with a low of 12. Mix of sun and cloud tomorrow with a high of 23.

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1: Moose weather for Algoma, Manitoulin.
6: Few showers tonight with a low of 11. Mainly sunny tomorrow. Chance of showers and a high of 26. On the island, few showers tonight with a low of 12. Mix of sun and cloud tomorrow with a high of 23.
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0: Moose weather for Algoma, Manitoulin.
10: Few showers tonight with a low of 11. Mainly sunny tomorrow. Chance of showers and a high of 26. On the island, few showers tonight with a low of 12. Mix of sun and cloud tomorrow with a high of 23.
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6: Moose Weather for Algoma, Manitoulin.
7: Few showers tonight with a low of 11. Mainly sunny tomorrow. Chance of showers and a high of 26. On the island, few showers tonight with a low of 12. Mix of sun and cloud tomorrow with a high of 23.
6: Algoma, Manitoulin's biggest variety.
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0: So Canadian!
1: Holding the door for a stranger 30 feet away, and they run for it. Clapping when the plane lands. Watching a Leafs game with cautious optimism, with a backup plan for disappointment. Owning more pairs of lawn underwear than sexy underwear. That's so Canadian.
0: That's so Canadian!
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3: Attention all residents of the territory without municipal organization within the districts of Manitoulin and Sudbury. 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
5: Moose Weather for Algoma, Manitoulin.
6: Few showers tonight with a low of 11. Mainly sunny tomorrow, chance of showers and a high of 26. On the island, few showers tonight with a low of 12. Mix of sun and cloud tomorrow with a high of 23.
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1: Moose weather for Algoma, Manitoulin.
7: Few showers tonight with a low of 11. Mainly sunny tomorrow. Chance of showers and a high of 26. On the island, few showers tonight with a low of 12. Mix of sun and cloud tomorrow with a high of 23.
1: Algoma, Manitoulin's biggest variety.
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0: 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Algoma, Manitoulin's biggest variety.
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10: Few showers tonight with a low of 11. Mainly sunny tomorrow, chance of showers and a high of 26. On the island, few showers tonight with a low of 12. Mix of sun and cloud tomorrow with a high of 23.
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